Hershey Weinberger and Barry Weber together on that one. Benny opened up the hour with his classic Yesh Tikva, and the Nachum Segal Show is on at Radio Coldplay 107.6 on the FM dial. Thanks for joining me, everybody. Great to be back here as we continue post Rosh Chodesh Elul and get set for the Yomim Noraim that are upcoming, and we get to spend every Sunday through Wednesday in the 6 p.m. hour together here at Radio Coldplay. Misha Yeshlo, Yiddish and Nachas, they're next, and this is the Nachum Segal Show.

Areshes Fosseinu was done by Ben Sion Solomon, the one and only MBD, the Hafta before that. Yiddish Nachas opened up those three for us here at Radio Coldplay. 107.6 on the FM dial. Thanks for joining us. My name is Nahum Siegel. Great to speak with you again here at Radio Coldplay. What do we got here? We've got the Hitty Rosenberg and Shirley Green together. Mayayin Bata. 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

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You heard Naftali Kempa before that, Barosh Hashanah. Hitty Rosenberg and Shirley Green. That was the duo that opened up the three-song segment for us here at Radio Coldplay. 107.6 FM. My name is Nahum Siegel. The music continues to roll until 7 p.m. Shmulek Sukkot. Tedaber Ito. 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

Am Yisrael Chai. Eif Simchas, or as some people in my neighborhood say, Eif Smachot. Before that, Baruch Levine's Todah. You heard the Shmulek Sukkot to open up those three for us here at Radio Coldplay. Here at 107.6 on the FM dial, my name is Nachum Siegel. And these are, or this duo, I should say, is Srili and Mendy Werdiger. And this is Radio Coldplay.

Matt Dubb and Shmuel together. Before that, Shirley and Mendy Werdiger. Baruch Shalom is going to close out the hour, and I thank all of you for tuning in. The Nahum Segal Show at Radio Coldplay, Sunday through Wednesday between 6 and 7 p.m. Until next time, it's Nahum Segal reminding you, remember the past, live the present, and trust the future.